I just took a flight to Utah, and that's the first time walking off the plane. Steam breathing, snow darkened by the shades. I'm just staying warm, sipping on my third wine. Face is getting red now. I don't need a suntan, press weak. Get you used to hearing certain questions.

0: at all. 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It's just anatomy.
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It's called Someday.

Las Vegas Stars. Aber der Ring mir whisket über Haus. Isn't the Trägers my time, baby? Of the West Skies inside. Every reason. Of course, in the stick of all of the food. Aber Ravish in the style.

0: Well, I sat back and thought about the things we used to do. It really meant a lot to me. You mean a lot to me.
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0: Girl, you know it's true.